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8: 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Come catch me at the Emerald Downs PNW Country Nights, where I'll be headlining Saturday night, October 10th, with other Pacific Northwest acts. 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

0: 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Who says the PNW ain't country?
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Look, I know this sounds stupid, but I love these songs. 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
1: I always wanted a song like Help Me Make It Through the Night for the Good Times, Whiskey River, Luckenbach, Texas. I wanted one of those songs that, as a kid, I remember listening to Waylon and Willie and Sweet Home in Alabama and all that kind of stuff. And probably if I had a song like that, it would probably be Dust on the Bottle. And it's one of those songs that I could go anywhere with my band and play it, and everybody's ready to party.

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Okay, how big is the Hank Music Library? Well, we did lose an intern in there 3 years ago. Still looking, too. 101.5 Hank FM.

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When I found 101.5 Hank FM and heard these songs, I could not believe how good it was to hear them again. 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

0: Is this thing on? Testing. 1, 2. Good. 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

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It's about the music. You are doing it.

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I am from Lake Stevens. I love cranking up to 101.5 Hank FM. 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

I'm so glad that Hey Get Them is here. Seattle hasn't had real country for years. My name's Katie, I'm from Auburn, and I crank 101.5 Hey Get Them all day long.

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0: 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Hank taught a man to fish, and he made lemonade. Ingrate. From now on, we are laying off the proverbs and playing on the nonstop hits in another uninterrupted Hankathon that starts now.

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1: Well, I was working nightclubs down in Houston as a soloist. I met Hayden Nicholas. He had a recording studio at his house. I'd been trying to get some demos made, so we started working on my songs in his studio. The first one that we got and finished was the current single off the album, Nobody's Home. And I took it to a record promoter that I knew and asked him to help me find a manager. And 2 days later, I was sitting in the offices of Bill Ham, who heads Lone Wolf Management, long renowned for their association with ZZ Top. It was decided that day that we'd go on together in publishing and management and production. And after we worked out our arrangements, we went up to Nashville and met Joe Galani at RCA Records in October of '87. And he said, look no further.

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All day, every day. Yeah! 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

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But he will wake up for music like this. It's

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0: 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Those are words that helped Hank get through high school.

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0: Hank taught a man to fish, and he made lemonade. Ingrate. From now on, we are laying off the proverbs and laying on the nonstop hits in another uninterrupted Hankathon that starts now.

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0: 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Testing. 1, 2. Good. Hey, everybody. 101.5 Hank FM is throwing out a lifeline because we want to know if you're out there loving what you hear on Hank. 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
0: 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That's going farm to table. Or maybe I should say radio. 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

Okel Skaggs. 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And Okel got killed in Guam, World War II. 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

0: Zayden, Braden, Zayden. Come on in, you guys.
1: Luke, what's up, buddy?
0: How's baseball going?
1: I've got the game streaming in the den. Maybe you can pick up some pointers before we take on Kennedy next week. 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
0: Hey, Kristen!
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0: 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We're going to need more snacks.
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9: Always good to spend a little bit of an extra time with you. I'm Scott Carty. You can normally catch me on Monday through Friday, 2 to 6 p.m., along with Aaron Wright for the Northwest Afternoon News on Northwest News Radio. Earlier this week, we reported that the cause of the upriver fire was still undetermined. The Spokane County Fire District 9 released its final investigative report, saying they pinpointed the cause of the fire to a home, but they can't find any evidence to substantiate a cause. It got us to wondering, with all of the wildfires that we've seen throughout this year, especially through the summer, how many of them do have the cause determined? And how many are still up in the air with questions? Joining us now is Thomas Kyle Millward, the Wildfire Communications Manager for the Department of Natural Resources. And Thomas, let's look at the year to date within the jurisdiction of the Department of Natural Resources.
10: Thanks, Scott. Yes, we've experienced 908 ignitions on DNR jurisdiction this year, burning some 418,000 acres. Of those ignitions, only 18-ish percent, about 162 of those ignitions were deemed undetermined or still under investigation. We do have causes identified for the remainder.
9: Which is good to hear, actually, because I think that so many of them, we wonder, like, okay, do we know the source? Let's break it down. What are some of the causes that you're seeing that are more prominent?
10: Sure. So DNR has a series of causes that we break down ignitions by, ranging from as specific as celebration designation to arson to natural causes, of course, for your lightning ignitions. But the most common cause that we encounter each and every year is debris burning. This year we've had 201 debris burn caused ignitions for a total of about 22% of fires on DNR jurisdiction in 2026.
9: So for the debris burning, is that somebody burning some backyard brush and vegetation or trying to clear a fence line, or is that somebody with a fire pit that they had unseasoned firewood or debris in?
10: It's typically going to be more for that maintenance that you referenced, right? So, you know, whether that is people in more rural areas with slash piles that they're consuming, or yes, it could be cleaning a line along a fence. It's a broad category, but typically is going to be more for those maintenance style ignitions.
9: We always seem to get a little bit on edge when we have the wildfires, anytime that we hear there's going to be a thunderstorm. Can you dial in and give us a sense of how many of them have been started by lightning or natural causes?
10: Certainly. That's definitely a number that ranges from year to year just based on Mother Nature and her peculiarities. This year we've had 131 lightning-caused fires in the state of Washington on DNR jurisdiction.
9: So a relatively small percentage?
10: Yes, approximately 14%.
9: We're talking with Thomas Kyle Millward, Wildfire Communications Manager with the Department of Natural Resources. And in terms of the notion of somebody throwing a cigarette butt out the window, help us understand, is that something that we see prevalent?
10: That's absolutely a category that we track, and it's thankfully a fairly minor statistic. This year, we have 11 smoking caused ignitions on DNR jurisdiction, and that's going to clock in at approximately 1%. So again, a thankfully low number.
9: And hopefully we keep it that way. You don't want anybody to let their guard down. Thomas Kyle Millward of the DNR, thank you so much for taking the time to give us some perspective on that.
10: Not a problem. Thanks for having me, Scott.
9: If you have a baby in your household, a heads up on this. A baby medication has been recalled for undeclared alcohol in its contents.
11: Pacific Health Sciences is voluntarily recalling Baby's Magic Tea brand Baby Sleep Gripe Water. According to the U.S. Food and Drug Administration, the product contained undeclared ethanol, methanol, and isopropanol. The presence of these could pose a risk to consumers, and the FDA says infant ethanol exposure has been linked to long-term developmental consequences. The affected lot has a best before December 2028 and was sold online through Secrets of Tea and Amazon. Lillian James, Northwest News Radio.
9: As for adults, we have shared many stories about the craze of protein. Protein maxing, protein in this, protein in that. But are we really consuming more protein?
12: Americans may be eating less protein than they were a decade ago. That's according to new CDC data that shows a 1% decline in the share of calories that come from protein in both adults and children. Researchers looked at survey data and found that adults got 15.5% of their calories from protein in 2023. That's down from 16.1% in 2013. Meanwhile, kids saw a drop from 14.8% to 13.9%. Sandwiches and poultry were the top source of protein for both kids and adults. For young kids under 5 years old, that top source of protein was milk. Federal dietary guidelines note that protein is a vital part of a healthy diet. Earlier this year, those guidelines were updated to emphasize protein from high-quality foods like eggs, poultry, seafood, and meat. The data released from the CDC only goes up until 2023 and likely doesn't capture the protein craze in recent years. At the end of the day, dietitians say it's all about balance. A healthy diet requires protein, but also carbs and fat. And sometimes in moderation, sweets are also okay. With your Medical Minute, I'm Yuri Benajad.
9: Thanks for listening to Northwest Connect. I'm Scott Carty. We'll have much more in just a few seconds. Appreciate you being here for Northwest Connect. All right, this is a bear of a story. A local nonprofit is answering the call of the wild. Paws is now looking after 10 bear cubs and doing the work to get them healthy and back to nature, but they need your help. Andy Anderson, Senior Director of Philanthropy and Outreach with Paws, is here to explain how we can all pitch in. She chatted with Northwest News Radio's Aaron Wright.
13: Andy, thanks so much for being here today.
14: Thank you so much for having me.
13: And you got a little bit of news here for our listeners, because I said 10 bear cubs. You guys just landed one more.
14: That's true. Yes. Just this week, we had bear cub number 11 brought to our facility by Washington Department of Fish and Wildlife. So we have 11 bear cubs, almost a full dozen in care right now.
13: I cannot even imagine. I have two dogs at home and the amount of food and pets that they have to go through. So what does it take to care for 11 bear cubs now?
14: Yeah, so, you know, we'll see what the appetite of number 11 looks like. But right now, we're averaging about 175 pounds of food a day for these little guys. That is a massive undertaking. And of course, they're eating a really, really rich diet right now because they're growing babies. So they're eating tons of fresh fruit and vegetables. And the biggest thing we need right now is actually protein for them so they can grow big and get those big bear muscles that they need to have in the wild. So we're looking for things like fresh whole fish and unsalted nuts to really bring that protein into their diet because it is a lot to keep up with their growing appetites.
13: That sounds like a pretty good diet. I need to get on that diet. Some nuts, some protein, vegetables. I need to be eating like that. So explain to our listeners kind of how these bear cubs ended up with you guys.
14: Yeah, so PAWS is a wildlife rehabilitation facility. So animals come to us when they do not have the opportunity to survive and thrive in the wild. And for these bear cubs, that means that they were either orphaned or separated from their mom. With many of the bears, we won't know exactly what the story is, but for one reason or another, they were found in the wild away from their mom and with pretty low chances of surviving on their own. That's when Washington Department of Fish and Wildlife steps in and brings those bears to PAWS, where we take care of them and get them ready to go back to the wild when they're a little bit older and a little bit stronger.
13: And would this be extreme or out of the norm for the wildlife that you guys care for?
14: It is very typical for us to have bears every year. I will say that 11 bear cubs at one time is a bit of a higher end anomaly for us. But thankfully, we actually moved from our facility in Linwood, which was a much smaller wildlife facility, out to our new 25-acre wildlife rehabilitation center in Snohomish in 2024. And that really increased our capacity to take care of black bears. And so we've been really grateful that we're able to be in a position to help all these cubs when there's this kind of higher than normal need.
13: And I'm trying to think of here in our region, what kind of wildlife do you see and what kind of care are you guys providing?
14: We see around 4,000 to 5,000 wild animals at our facility every single year, and that could be 150 different species in one year. So we're talking anything from a teeny tiny Anna's hummingbird on up to one of these black bear cubs. We see a lot of our native birds and mammals, but we see everything from native turtles and amphibians to our feathered friends, sometimes marine mammals, even like river otters, beavers. If it's here in the Pacific Northwest and you might encounter it in the wild, it's an animal that could come to PAWS for help.
13: See, the hummingbird, that's an animal that I could pitch in and look after and take care of and afford to feed. So you guys also do a ton of work helping our domestic animals. I've been up there to the facility and it's spacious and you guys really do a lot of just not just the medical care, but also making sure that when people come up there, they have the opportunity to spend some time getting to know the animal and kind of not just see them in a crate or in a cage, but actually get to spend time playing fetch and learn, you know, their personality. Can you walk our listeners through that?
14: Sure. So in addition to the wildlife rehabilitation work that we do, which is honestly, like compared to the work we do with dogs and cats, it's pretty hands off because these are wild animals and it's not pleasant for them to be around humans, right? They're not meant to be in our homes cuddling up on your couch, as cute as they are. But with our dogs and cats, we have a different approach. It is very much about getting to know that on an individual level, each animal that comes through our doors and making sure that we are meeting their needs and connecting them with the right family. So we spend a lot of time enriching their experience through play, whether that's with volunteers and staff or with other dogs and cats, and also making sure that we're making matches. We have a really thoughtful counseling process for folks wanting to adopt where we get to know the adopters and we match them with the animals that we think will be a really good fit for their lifestyle. And we're really proud of those adoption matches we make because we have thousands of animals going into loving homes every single year.
13: That is so awesome. And in addition to the opportunity to give every day, you guys have a gala coming up this month. One of my dear friends is hosting and going to be the mouthpiece for this whole thing. Tell our listeners about this. It sounds like a really fun night.
14: Yes, our Pause Wild Night Gala is coming up on October 24th, and that is at Fremont Studios this year, hosted by the lovely Monique Ming-Lobin. She is a huge animal lover and someone that we're just thrilled to share this event with over the past several years. It's a really beautiful night where we come together and celebrate our love for animals, and we hope we inspire people to give and make a gift in support of the work that we do. There's a lot of fun features like a silent and live auction, and of course, our very famous, very loved puppy playground. We've got some puppies that are ready to give out some kisses and some snuggles for our guests. And we do have lint rollers on standby, so we can get the puppy fur off of the suit and tie and the ball gowns before we go sit down for dinner.
13: All right, you sold me. I am there. It sounds like a great night. So if somebody's hearing this and they want to be able to get involved, volunteer, make a donation, how can they do that?
14: Best place to go is to pause.org. That's where you can find all the information about not just the programs we offer, but our volunteer opportunities, our upcoming events, and the ways that you can give. For folks who are hearing about our Hungry Bear Cubs and want to get involved in that, like I said, we are still really accepting protein donations. So whole fish, unsalted nuts, and gift cards to grocery stores to help us with our grocery bill over the coming weeks, because these bears will be with us for quite some time and getting hungrier. We also would love for people to consider making a monthly donation to PAWS, because by being a monthly supporter, that means that you can help feed the animals, wild and domestic, all year round.
13: And wouldn't it feel great to tell your friends you helped feed a bear? That's just kind of cool.
14: Right? How often do you get that opportunity?
13: Not often. Andy Anderson, thank you so much for being here today. It was great getting to catch up and chat with you. And we hope those bear cubs turn out pretty cool.
14: Thanks so much, Aaron. We appreciate it.
9: And our thanks to Northwest News Radio's Aaron Wright for contributing. All right. Now the story of a lonely animal on a local island. It has come to an end. It was back in 2012 when eyes around Whidbey Island couldn't believe what they were seeing. Somehow the island had gained something that had never roamed Whidbey as far as memory or history could reflect. He stood tall and often served up attitude to local hikers. And he got into all sorts of trouble all on his own. There was the time he went truly northwest and got a blue tarp all twisted up as a crown. The time he had an orange buoy caught in his branches. There was the moment he became a buckethead. He attacked a small red car once, poked a hole in the door and broke a window. And one time, the lone bull got a bicycle stuck on his antlers. At first, someone coined him Walter, but his rep earned him the name Bruiser, a lonely bull elk with no mate to be found, stuck on an island. He was estimated at 4 years of age when he apparently swam through the Sound from Skagit County. In 2016, Ralph Downs of the State Fish and Wildlife Department told the Whidbey News Times he had lost count the number of times people asked if he could bring in a female friend. On Tuesday, it was announced by the Island County Sheriff's Office that Bruiser's time had come to what appears to be a natural end for the old guy. 18 is really quite a milestone for his kind. There he was, found dead on a North Whidbey beach. Officer Downs told the Whidbey News Times how he's imagining it, saying, "I'm going to romanticize Bruiser and say that he may have gone down to the beach to peek across the water east for one last time." Scott Carty, Northwest News Radio. Now, as someone who grew up on Whidbey Island, I never got to see Bruiser in person. It was only the pictures of him with his crazy ornaments in his antlers. Rest in peace, Bruiser. Rest in peace. The News Times will be publishing an obituary over the weekend, so if you want to look that up, you can check it out. Readers were encouraged to share photos and memories for the story, so I'm sure there's even more lore to read up on in that. Now to some smaller four-legged friends. If there's a dog or cat in your family, a good groomer can certainly save you time, save you a lot of hassle, keep all those fur bunnies off of your floor. But how do you find a good groomer at a price that you can actually afford? Consumer man Herb Weissbaum, a contributing editor at checkbook.org, has some advice.
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15: Jamie Lettuce is an associate editor at checkbook.org.
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15: Some other things to check out. Does the company require customers to provide vaccination records to help prevent the spread of diseases? They should. And what about insurance? The salon should have liability insurance to cover veterinary costs should your pet get injured while in its care. Checkbook suggests visiting the pet salon as part of your decision-making process.
16: So you want to make sure that each pet has its own space and access to clean water. If you see any dogs positioned underneath blow dryers to be left to dry instead of being hand-dried, they need to be easily seen so staff can keep an eye on them, because that can be kind of dangerous. And you also want to just size up the staff. Do they seem friendly? Do they seem knowledgeable? Can they answer your questions? Just kind of what's the vibe?
15: Here's an important question. Is the groomer familiar with your breed?
16: Good groomers will be upfront about it. If you want a breed-specific cut and they don't know how to do it, they should send you to someplace that can.
15: Several organizations certify dog groomers, including the National Dog Groomers Association of America and the International Society of Canine Cosmetologists. The time and effort required for certification are substantial, which indicates a groomer is serious about their profession and has at least basic skills. Your pet groomer should be certified in cat and dog first aid and CPR to handle any emergencies like cuts or choking. The American Red Cross offers this certification. You know, when we have our hair done, we explain to the barber or stylist what we expect before any of the clipping starts. That's really important with a pet groomer.
16: Do you want basic grooming services even if the trim doesn't meet breed-specific standards? Or do you have much higher expectations, let's say a scissored cut, a sculpted trim, or a terrier that's hand-stripped? If you have a certain look in mind, bring photos. If you want a specific type of cut, you've got to let them know up front, or you can't complain if it's not the way you want it.
15: If your furry family member gets very upset at the pet salon, or it's difficult to transfer them because of age, injury, or some other reason, a mobile groomer may be the way to go. You'll get one-on-one service so your pet isn't exposed to other animals, and it makes the process shorter. One more thing to consider. Grooming is more than just about good looks. Consistent grooming improves hygiene and means that Fido or Felix will be periodically inspected by someone who sees a lot of dogs and cats and can spot potential health problems. Frequent grooming also keeps your pet's coat in good condition, leading to easier, less expensive appointments. Want to know more? You can get ratings for more than 300 grooming services in the Puget Sound area for free from now through November 13th by using this special link. checkbook.org/NWNewsRadio/groomers. I'm Herb Weisbaum, the consumer man for Northwest News Radio.
9: That reminds me, my big black lab Grizz needs to take a trip to the groomer. Not just because he needs to be brushed out, but because my daughter decided to paint his toenails red. I mean, claws. Thank you for joining us on Northwest News Radio. I'm Scott Carty. One of the most important things that I think that we can all talk about is heart health. We all have a heart, but how do we know if it's really in its best shape? Maybe you think 40-something is too young to suffer a heart attack. Well, think again. Northwest News Radio's Denise Whitaker shares the story of a young man who believed his was stronger than it turned out it was. His name is Ben Hanawell.
17: You don't look like someone who would have suffered any sort of a heart or stroke issue. So tell us what happened to you last year.
18: Sure. So it was April 13th. I had just spent a really great day with the woman that I eventually marry. We were lying down to sleep. We told each other that we loved each other. And I rolled over, fell asleep. And then my girlfriend started to hear like some kind of like gasping breath coming from me. And then she started to shake me, see if I was responsive, but I wasn't. And so she immediately knew something that was wrong. I wasn't unresponsive. So she called 911 and they coached her through hands only CPR, chest compressions. And I was clinically dead for 18 minutes. And if it weren't for her and for the Shoreline Fire Department, I wouldn't be talking to you today.
17: Tell us your age and kind of your physical condition leading up to that.
18: Yeah, and this is a great lesson that basically sudden cardiac arrest, which is what happened to me, can happen to anybody. I was 42 years old, in the best physical condition of my life, very active, and yet I had a sudden cardiac arrest. So it can really happen, and it happens to children, right? I was listening to a story the other day about a 12-year-old boy who had a sudden cardiac arrest while he was playing basketball with a friend, and actually his friend saved his life.
17: Do you have a family history of heart problems or no?
18: No history of sudden cardiac arrest, and really no history of cardiomyopathy or anything like that. No. And there's really no, we still don't know why it happened to me, but what we do know is why I'm still alive, right? Which is that somebody was there to witness it and also to do hands-only CPR to keep me alive long enough for the first responders to get there and then shock me back with a single shock from an AED.
17: Ben Halliwell telling us about suffering cardiac arrest at age 42. How did your wife know how to do CPR?
18: Well, she in two ways. One, she's a crisis counselor. She was a crisis counselor for many years and was trained in hands-only CPR. So get your training. That's the first thing. Second, she had a situational awareness. She knew something was wrong and that she needed to call 911. And when she called 911, the operator was coaching her through the hands-only CPR. So that's really what was going on, is this combination of a willingness to do it, the confidence and the competence to step in, and then deliver.
17: So Ben, when you go through something like this, I'm sure there were lots of questions. I mean, once you get over the initial shock and now you're recovering, you're doing okay, I imagine there are plenty of questions like, why did this happen? How did I not see signs? Were there signs? So have you asked some of those questions? What were they, and what were the answers you received either from your own introspection or from your physicians?
18: Great question. So there had been some signs leading up to the event over the 2 years prior. I had had these sort of dizzy spells, and we had kind of chalked them up to, I don't know, a panic attack or, fatigue or something of that nature. But really, it was the sign of things to come. And so, that's one thing that I would mention to people is if you were experiencing these sorts of episodes, they call it partial syncope, basically like partial fainting, go see a cardiologist, right? And also make sure everybody in your household knows hands-only CPR, maybe even how to use an AED.
17: Right. It seems so easy to just chalk something up to, oh, I didn't eat enough today, or I didn't get enough sleep last night, or, well, that was a really hard workout that I just had, right? I mean, so
18: exactly.
17: All of these things, we tell ourselves nothing's happening, so it's kind of difficult to zero in on that, isn't it?
18: It really is. And the other thing, too, is after it happened, one thing I've reflected on is, what if it happened like 4 days earlier? Because if it had happened 4 days earlier, I would have been alone in a Montclair, New Jersey hotel room on a business trip. And so I wouldn't have been clinically dead for 18 minutes. I would have been forever dead forever. So that's another thing that always just, it comes to me, right? And that's, I think it really demonstrates how crucial it is, if I had been in my home, but nobody had been prepared, nobody had been knowledgeable enough to do the hands-only CPR, then I still wouldn't be here, even if I wasn't alone, right?
17: Ben Halliwell talking with us more than a year now since suffering cardiac arrest. So what is your maintenance program now in terms of, did doctors put you on any medications? Are you doing anything differently?
18: I'm not on any medications, but one thing that did happen is that I have a cardiac device now. It's called an implantable cardioverter defibrillator, and it's in my chest on my left side, just below my collarbone. And basically it's a pacemaker. That's one thing that it does. It makes it so my heart doesn't beat too slowly, because that was part of the problem. And then the other thing that it does is if it detects a heart rhythm that threatens my life, it will actually shock me. It is a defibrillator, kind of like you might see in a movie. They like strap those pads onto people and they get shocked. Well, I have that inside of my body now. So
17: okay. And so when was your wedding?
18: It was this year in May.
17: Okay.
18: Yeah.
17: All right. Well, congratulations on that. And
18: thank you.
17: Moving forward now, I imagine that you are certainly trying to share your story so that others can learn from it. Are you doing that in other ways? Are you speaking to groups or just sharing it with friends?
18: You know, when you think about these conditions, they are the number one threat to our health. And the chances are all of us know somebody who has been touched. And so that's one reason that I feel motivated to go and take part in this.
9: A really remarkable story. And wow, Ben is lucky and happy to be here. And appreciate Northwest News Radio's Denise Whitaker taking the time to chat with him to promote heart health and making sure that we're all taking care of ourselves. Ben recently participated in a heart stroke walk to make sure his message continues to be heard. Thanks for listening to Northwest Connect. I'm Scott Carty. Some other notes of interest for our community and our population. Local Native leaders say the homeless population in King County is far more Native than they realize. Northwest News Radio's Austin Smith reports.
19: They're drawing from a new report by the University of Washington and Chief Seattle Club. While the King County Regional Homelessness Authority's latest statistics say about 4% of the homeless population consists of Native Americans, the study finds that the real number of unsheltered Natives is 16% of the population. Reported by the Seattle Times, the Homelessness Authority says the numbers released were preliminary and that deeper analysis was coming, but advocates say releasing any number did damage to the Native community. The executive director for the Chief Seattle Club telling the Times that decisions are and were made based on the demographic data that represented them. Austin Smith, Northwest News Radio.
9: And for protection of open space, more than 200 acres of almost completely undeveloped land near Olympia gets permanent protection.
20: The property is known as Hudson Cove and is on Steamboat Peninsula in Thurston County. Lawrence Reeves says Capital Land Trust got $5 million in grants to purchase a conservation easement.
21: It's a giant area of green within an area that's got a lot of development in it.
20: The property remains privately owned by a local family, but under the easement, the trust can be used by the property as it wishes. And in this case, it's being preserved and won't be developed. Eric Heintz, Northwest News Radio.
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1: Booyah! This is Kenny Michaels. Welcome to the show. I'm your host, Kenny Michaels. It is great to be here today. Can you tell I got Red Bull in my veins? Holy smokes, what a week it's been. Ladies and gentlemen, welcome to the show. All right, before I go crazy, I'm going to turn the phone lines on. The number here to get me live is 888-961-0222. Again, 888-961-0222. The amazing and incredible Wendy is on phones today. So call up, be nice to her, please. She does an outstanding job. So she's handling the phones today, 888-961-0222. Join me on Instagram. You can go to Instagram and be my follower. I've got thousands of them, and everybody's joining the journey, which is exciting as hell. I'd love for you to be a follower. Go to Instagram. You'll find me. Just type in Striking Gold with Kenny Michaels, all one real long word, and become a follower. I'd love to have you. Same thing with Facebook, by the way. So go ahead and do that too. And you can also watch this show live right now on YouTube. If you want to watch me do this show, you'll see the good-looking Brad Pitt, sexiest guy on radio, precious metals guru, Kenny Michaels. And you can go to YouTube and watch me do it now. You can type in Striking Gold with Kenny Michaels and see this show live. Welcome to the show. Hello, hello, hello. Let's go. Let's go. Okay. I have a big announcement to make. If you've bought gold, buy more. Now, if you haven't moved your retirement account yet into gold, here it comes. The Washington Examiner said Trump's paradigm shift is to revalue gold. I'll say it again. Trump's paradigm shift is to revalue gold. Thank God. We've been all waiting for this. Now listen to this. Right underneath it, it says, to ensure American economic security for the next 250 years and beyond, Trump and his team, led by Treasury Secretary Scott Bessent, are now ready to think out of the box. Here we go. Here we go. The precious metals journey is on. Here we go. And we're going to talk on this show about, I've had probably, I'm going to say almost 100 people have reached out to me in the last month from this show and all said the same thing and asked me to address something. So what the hell? I'm going to address it now. They said, Mr. Michaels, I'm nervous and I don't know what to do. There's a lot of people like that. I'm nervous and I don't know what to do. What they mean is, do I get out of stocks? Where do I go if I get out of stocks? What do I do? I'm scared. Things are uncertain in the world. What do I do? Okay. Listen carefully, ladies and gentlemen. You cannot wait it out for things to get better in a casino. Right? I mean, think about it. Think about it. You can't wait it out for things to calm down in a casino, because the house always wins, right? So what do? Even if you don't really want to go to gold anyway. And then when things do settle down, you can always go back to stocks if you choose to. You can always do that, although you won't because of the tax benefits. But I'm just saying, you always can go back. But somehow, some way, until things settle down, what do? Ladies and gentlemen, you go to gold because that way you're out of the market. Listen, I'm going to share something personal. You know that I talk a lot about my own personal life here, okay? So on this show, talk about my grandson. By the way, I'm going to be a grandpa for the second time. I found out May the 7th, the baby is due. I am praying to God for a little girl. I have five boys and a grandson. Can you imagine? I got a basketball team and one on the bench. but the point is I would love a little girl more than you would ever know in your life. Anyway, doesn't matter. Just hear me out. Am I nervous about what's going on in the world? I am. Putin is making a lot of unnecessary noise. I have a friend just came back from Europe. We had dinner the other night. He said all of Europe is nervous as hell about Putin, about what's happening with the dollar. People all over the world are nervous. Am I nervous? I am. However, am I nervous financially? No, because I'm in gold. I'm okay. I'm comfortable financially with my IRA because I'm in safety. So I'm good there. I'm nervous about other things, sure. But if you're nervous about the stock market, if you don't feel comfy, then it's time to go. Always go with your gut. If your gut tells you, you know, things are getting a little hairy and I'm not feeling comfortable, then move into comfortableness. And that's gold. Now, Trump's paradigm shift. This is according to the Washington Examiner. Trump's paradigm shift is to revalue gold. And now him and his team, led by Secretary Scott Bessent, are now ready to think out of the box. That's exciting as hell. Let's go. If you bought gold, buy more. If you haven't, time to do it. Time to move the 401k. Time to move the IRA. Rolling Stone magazine said Trump was fantasizing. Listen to this. All right, get your dirty minds out of the gutter. That's not what I was talking about. Trump was fantasizing about dipping the Iwo Jima statue in all gold. And you ready for this? Money Week just came out and said gold is on crack. Silver is set to soar. Gold is on crack. That means it's wild. And silver set to soar. Amy Gower, who works at Morgan Stanley, said silver to 120. Waha! Fabulous. Silver to 120. Well, of course, China is creating a silver shortage. All right. Get your retirement account into gold and silver. If you're nervous, why continue to be nervous? Why? 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And I, the good-looking Kenny Michaels, will help you. Everybody's nervous. You're not by yourself. Everybody's nervous. The whole world's nervous right now. There's a nervousness going on. Some people think we're on the verge of a World War III. Okay, Putin's making noise against NATO countries. People are seeing the dollar very weak. People are seeing taxes going up. People are seeing cost of goods going up. And seniors are the most affected. So what do? You're at a loss. You're not at a loss. Take the bull by the horns, move out of volatility, move into safety, and stay put. When things settle down, you can always go back. There's no law that says if you move to gold, you got to be in gold forever. But get out of the casino right now, because you can't wait it out in a casino. It's impossible. The house always wins, right? So the amount of people that reach out to me who say, Mr. Michaels, my IRA is sitting there doing nothing. My inherited IRA is sitting there doing nothing. My old 401k is sitting there doing nothing. Folks, it's not going to get any better. It's not going to get any better. Stop being so emotionally tied to your little financial guy. It's stupid. It's ridiculous. Because he can't help you. He cannot help you. Because he can't offer the safety that Golden Crest Metals will offer you. That's why I say go there. 888-406-6222. That's their number. 888-406-6222. Or, of course, kennysgoldquiz.com. All right, the number to get me live here in studio right now, you can ring up the phone line if you got questions about moving to gold. Maybe you are nervous. Maybe things are getting scary with your retirement account or your money in the bank. Everybody's getting financially nervous. I'm seeing it everywhere. Call me here. Let's talk about it. 888-961-0222. The Amazing Wendy's on phones. Ring up the phone line now, okay? All right. Now, look. There's a new survey out that says Americans' new fear is working till you die. That's the new fear in America for senior people. When I say senior people, I'm talking about you, 50, 58, 59 and a half and older. I'm 64. I'm nervous. Now, I will say this. Because I'm in gold, I don't have to work till I die. If I choose to work till I die, that's one thing. But because I'm in gold and because I've killed it in my IRA in gold, because I have the right products, product matters. You hear me say that all the time. Product matters. Because I have the right products in my IRA, that I can put the same products in your IRA, by the way. But the point is because I have the same products, I'm not going to have to work till I die. But that's because I'm in gold. If I was in the stock market right now, I'd shoot myself. Truly. I would drive myself crazy. There's so much nervousness going on. People are short-tempered. I talked to people on the phone, and I had a husband and wife on the phone the other day. They were talking about moving her old 401k, and they started going at it on the phone. And I became Dr. Phil. I was like, okay, I'm Dr. Phil. Hey. I was turning into a marriage counselor. I'm like, whoa, slow down. Have a glass of wine. Slow down. Don't get mad at each other. But that's what's out there now. Everybody's stinking nervous. All right, this is Dr. Phil. Call me here. If you're having marital problems, don't call me here. Okay, anyway, the number here to get me live, 888-961-0222. The Amazing Wendy's on phones today. All right, here's some information I'm going to give you. God, I'm so excited about Trump's paradigm shift is to revalue gold. And now him and his team are getting ready to think out of the box. I am so stinking excited right now. Can you imagine what my IRA is going to look like if they revalue gold? Boom! Okay, anyway. So one thing I want to tell you, okay? And I'm going to share something with you. An article came out, and I'm going to tell you how I would fix this problem. So a 67-year-old man had $2 million in a 401k. And he found out that when he's at the age where he has to take required distributions, he's going to get hit with a $400,000 tax bill. That is insane. What senior should have to pay that kind of tax? That disgusts me. However, there's a way out. There's a way out for that guy. Simple. Move to gold. And all of a sudden, that $400,000 tax bill goes way, way, way, way down. That's how it's supposed to be. Seniors, before you were a senior, and I'm a senior, I'm 64, I know you can't believe it. You look on YouTube, you're like, man, this guy looks like he's 22 years old. The skin is just fantastic. It's all the cream and the Botox and all the stuff, right? Anyway, the point is, that's why I'm the good looking Kenny Michaels. Anyway, so the point I'm getting at is this, is when we're not seniors, we pay tax. That's fine. We work, we pay tax. How it is. If you are okay today contributing to helping the government reduce our debt by feeding them tax money on your retirement accounts, then stay in stock. If you're not okay with it, move to gold. It's that simple. Now, we're going to grab a caller, and after this caller, I got something to tell you guys. All right, I'm Kenny Michaels. This is Striking Gold. The number here to get me live is 888-961-0222. You can go to kennysgoldquiz.com, and I'll help you get your retirement account or cash into gold and silver. Now's the time. My goodness, Trump is on a paradigm shift to revalue gold. Let's go. Let's go. And by the way, call Golden Crest Metals. They'll do it as well, 888-406-6222. All right, let's go to the phones. We're going to go to line two. We're going to go to Rod. Rod, good morning and congratulations for being our gold miner.
2: Good morning, Kenny, and I'm pretty excited about this.
1: Well, good, good. Well, Rod, I'll tell you what, a tough thing for me to do is to shut my mouth, but I'm going to do that, and I'm going to let you tell your story and your journey, and go ahead, have at it, young man.
2: Well, I've been listening to you for a couple of years now, and you are with another company, but you convinced me when you were with that company, and I stayed with you. I transferred over, and I've made several transactions with you, and all your advice and everything has been good, and I've gone with it, and all I have is good things to say about you and Golden Crest Metals and what you do for people out there. And if they would get the inclination to even have a chance to invest a little bit with you, I think it's a good move.
1: Well, let me ask you this. What made you want to buy gold?
2: I kind of had a little cash set aside, and then after listening to your show and seeing gold grow and silver grow and stuff like that, I said, you know what, it's time. So I did it, and I've probably invested with you about five times now for right around $50,000, and I've been happy with every investment. Your team has been good. They've been spot on. If there was an issue with delivery, they were right there, told me, hey, it's going to be delayed or it's not or whatnot. So I think the whole thing is customer service and the quality of your product and the people you work with.
1: And you ended up getting, from what I understand, about $5,000 in free silver. And these people who get free silver off my show, everybody gets free silver. Anybody who reaches out and I help gets free silver. The great thing about the free silver is the smart thing to do is to never cash it in. Just hang on to it. Because now we got Amy Gower from Morgan Stanley saying silver to 120. We've got Money Week saying gold's on crack and silver set to soar. So when you get free silver, hang on to it. And I know you got about $5,000, so congrats on that. All right, well, listen, obviously, Rod, you're no fool. You see what's going on in the world. Everybody does. We read all the financial articles. Things are getting a little scary in the world right now, actually probably more than a little. There's a lot of nervous people out there, bud. Is there any advice you would give to somebody?
2: I would say, diversify, okay, have a little bit here, a little bit there and whatnot.

0: it. That's it. And that's probably one of the smartest things that anyone's ever said on this show. Leaving a legacy, diversifying, but make sure you pay attention to where the world is going and where are we as a country going. And we're going to gold. And Trump's got a paradigm shift, a plan now to revalue gold. So that's exciting. Well, listen, for being this week's gold miner, you're obviously getting a case of Omaha steaks coming to your front door. And let me tell you, in that box are filet mignon wrapped in bacon. There's chicken breasts. There's Omaha steak ground beef hamburger patties. There is also some hot dogs. I didn't even know Omaha steak made hot dogs. Anyway, they have hot dogs. And, and I think there's a little cake in there or something too, from what I heard. But anyway, enjoy that. I'm glad we were able to help you, bud. And, couldn't happen to a nicer guy. Okay, brother?
1: Well, I'll tell you what, Kenny, it's not over. I'm not done. I'm following you and investing in your advice. And so far, so good. Everything's been great. And like I said, man, you, your people, and your positive affirmations is what keeps me listening.
0: Well, I appreciate it. Thanks, buddy. Have a great day, all right? And God bless.
1: All right. All right. Take care, Kenny. Thank
0: Bye-bye.
1: You.
0: Bye-bye. You're welcome. Bye-bye. All right. The number to get me live, 888-961-0222. 888-961-0222. That is the number to get me live. Did you hear what he said? He said, pay attention to what is going on. Our own president has a plan to revalue gold, according to the Washington Examiner. Now, that last caller said you need to have a plan. You do need to have a plan. At some point, it's not about how much can I make. And you've heard me say this. It's about how much can I keep. People are getting slaughtered. When I say slaughtered, I mean slaughtered. People are getting slaughtered when they pull money out of their retirement account because Uncle Sam takes the money. I get complaint after complaint after complaint. And I don't mean this the way it's going to come out. So please understand, I'm just very direct. It's very tough to feel sorry for someone who has an option in front of them to fix what they're upset about and don't do it. It's one thing if you have no option. Well, then that sucks. But you do. You have to stop feeding the government money. You have to start thinking about you. Now I'm going to share something with you. The midterms are around the corner. Okay? And they may or may not go the way you want them to go. And if the seats in the House and the seats in the Senate change and blue becomes the popular color, Trump becomes a lame duck president. You understand that, right? Which means anything he tries to do is not going to go through. And the battle is on. And I'm going to give you one more bit of information that I'm not going to share till we get back from our break, because I want to keep you riveted and I want you to touch the radio dial, because what I have to say to you is going to open your eyeballs to what you better be doing with your money, and you better do it quickly. The fact that Money Week says, even when gold's dipped down, Money Week says gold is on crack. What does that mean? Gold is on crack. I guess it means it's like crazy wild, right? Because I don't do crack, but I guess if you're on crack, you're crazy wild, right? Is that what it is? You're on crack? I don't know. Anyway, and silver is set to soar. Amy Gower from Morgan Stanley says silver to 120. Wow, crazy. All right. You can call me here, 888-961-0222, or call Golden Crest Metals directly. 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Let's get the nervousness gone. Let's get you into safety. Let's get you into growth. And you better do it before Trump pulls this plan. Wow. How exciting is this? 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
1: I can't tell you how much that gold costs. A lot of money. There's nothing like gold, and there's nothing like solid gold.
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0: 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I'd love to have you. 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All right. Well, welcome to the show. I'm Kenny Michaels, and here we go. So there's a chance that in 2028, we may see a change in the White House. Well, we know there's going to be a change in the White House because Trump can't run again, right? But you do know that when the Democrats want to tax retirement accounts, they want to tax what's called unrealized gains. I've talked about this before. An unrealized gain is when your retirement account goes up, you don't take it out, but you're taxed on that increase. That's a bunch of BS as far as I'm concerned. If they get in, you're getting a root canal and a colonoscopy at the same time. Because they get you when you're going, they get you coming in and they get you going out. Now, whether you'll be in the dental chair on your side, try to picture this now, because you got to get the colonoscopy, but you got to get the root canal. Or whether you're in a hospital bed on your side and the dentist is next to the hospital bed, I don't know how they're going to work it out. But I hate a root canal and I hate a colonoscopy. And to get both at the same time, hell no. That's why you go to gold. Because once you go to gold, the numbers change. Remember I said about a month ago or 5-6 weeks ago, Trump said, he who holds the gold makes the rules. That's right. If you're in the stock market, then you play by their rules. If you're in gold, they play by your rules. And when you're a senior, you've earned your stripes, you've paid your dues. It's now your way or the highway is how it should be. And you got to take care of you first. All right, we're going to go to the phones. We got a gentleman who has a very good question, by the way. Let's go to line three. We're going to talk to Bruce in Roland Heights. I believe that's in California. Bruce, welcome to the show.
1: Yes, it is. Good morning.
0: Good morning. How are you today, sir?
1: I'm doing good. I've been listening to you for the last couple of weeks, and, you know, I'm interested in getting some gold, but I'm not really sure. I got a 457 plan, and if I pull that money out, aren't I getting taxed on that when
0: okay,
1: I pull
0: so
1: it
0: that's
1: out?
0: A great question. First of all, how old are you?
1: I'm 62.
0: Okay, perfect. So you don't pull it out of the account, okay? What you do is okay. you can take the four, well, wait, let me back up. Is this from your current job by chance?
1: Yes, it is.
0: Okay. And you're still contributing to it, right?
1: Yes.
0: Okay. So you're not going to want to move the whole thing. We'll move a good chunk of it, but you don't want to move the whole thing because you want to keep it open because your employer's contributing and that's free money and you're contributing. So we want to keep it open. Right. But to answer your question, you're not going to pull the money out, Bruce. What you're going to do is you're just going to roll it over. Okay. And the rollover is tax-free, penalty-free. You're going to roll that money over from a 457 plan to a self-directed IRA. That's what we do for you at no charge. And then we help you roll it over. When you do a rollover, it's a tax-free, penalty-free event. Okay, so you're not going to be taxed. Okay, and then what okay. happens is once the money goes into your new IRA, then you and I will get on the phone together and I'll educate you on the best products to own and you'll be on your way to one hell of a journey, especially with Trump now having a paradigm shift to revalue gold. So, and also keep in mind, and you may not know this, most people don't, Bruce, that your 457 is an uninsured account. People don't know that, but when you have a retirement account from your current job, that's an uninsured account. The minute you move it into a self-directed precious metals IRA, you're insured. So that's a big factor as well, especially with what's going on in the world and so many companies having financial trouble. So, Bruce, you got two options.
1: Okay.
0: You got two options. You can either call Golden Crest Metals at the 888 888- 406-6222. Whoever answers that phone can help you. They're not as good looking as I am, but they can help you. Or you can have my knowledge and my looks, and I can help you personally if you just go to kennysgoldquiz.com, and I'll call you when I'm done on the radio today. Okay?
1: Okay. So another question is, I can roll this over while I'm continuing to work?
0: Yes, you can, because you're over the age of 59 and a half. Once you have a retirement account from a current job, in order to move it, you have to be 59 and a half or older. But we're not going to move the whole thing because you're still contributing, right? So we don't want to move it all. We want to leave some money in there. We just want to be very careful what you leave in paper. Paper's a disaster. Physical assets are the way to go. So you want the bulk of it moved, but you got to leave something there. And I'll work with you on that. That part's easy. Okay?
1: Oh, okay.
0: All right. So either so go to...
1: Either, I need to go to...
0: Just go to kennysgoldquiz.com, and you'll see the good-looking Brad Pitt of Precious Metals right on the screen there, sir.
1: Okay? Is that K-E-N-N-Y... S?
0: Yeah, KennysGoldQuiz, all one real long word, kennysgoldquiz.com. Fill out the information, takes a second, only a couple questions, and then it'll come to my email. When I'm done on the radio today, sir, you'll get a call directly from me, okay?
1: Okay, I will do that. Thank you so much.
0: All right, buddy, thanks for calling in. God bless. Bye-bye. All right, the number to get me live, 888-961-0222. I'm Kenny Michaels. This is Striking Gold. So I have a story to tell you. Someone told me there was a priest and a politician, and apparently they were killed in a car accident. And when they went up to the pearly gates, St. Peter opened it up and let them in. And turned to the both of them and said, follow me. I'll show you your living quarters. And so he opened up the first room or house or what do you want to call it. And it was a modest two-bedroom place with a living room and a kitchen and a bedroom. Nothing spectacular. And he turned to the priest and he said, this is for you. So the priest put his stuff in there and St. Peter took the politician with him to his house. The politician's thinking, if that's what the priest got, oh boy, what am I going to get, right? Like I'm going to get some tent or some shack. Well, St. Peter takes him to this mansion with servants and a butler and just like this enormous mansion. He turns to the politician and he says, this is where you're going to stay. The politician is blown away and he says, St. Peter, if you don't mind me asking, I don't understand. Why would you give the priest the little two-bedroom place and here I get this mansion? St. Peter says, well, we got tons of priests here, but we never have a politician. Anyway, all right. Anyway, that's the story of the day. All right, I'm Kenny Michaels. This is Striking Gold. So, hear me out. Everybody's calling for silver to triple. Look, I don't care if gold goes up. Yeah, I think what Trump is doing is going to push the price of gold through the roof. It's going to push silver through the roof. Everybody thinks so. I think so. Everybody thinks so. But right now, the nervousness people have is becoming overwhelming. I hear it in grocery stores. I hear it at the car wash. I hear it at a restaurant. I go into some restaurants that I frequent in the Los Angeles area, and sometimes there's hardly anybody in there. And they know me, and I'll go in, and they'll say, Mr. Michaels, welcome. I say, thanks. So where is everybody? I don't know. People are getting nervous about spending money. I too, ladies and gentlemen, am a senior, and I, too, am nervous. The difference between my nervousness and your nervousness is this. I'm not nervous about my money for my future because I'm in gold. So that's a part of it that I'm comfortable in that regard. So I put that aside. I'm nervous for my grandchildren. I'm nervous for my children. I'm nervous for where the world's headed. I don't want a root canal and a colonoscopy at the same time. Nobody does. I don't even want one of them. Never mind both of them. Okay. So I'm nervous with where we're headed. Yes. I'm going to give you some numbers, and these are very round numbers. These are not to the penny. In the last, I want to say 6 or 7 days, do you realize the Dow Jones has dropped almost 3,000 points? But it didn't do it in one shot. It was 200 here, 300 here, 500 here, 600 here, 200 here, 400 here. Next thing you know, we were almost at 54,000 at the Dow. We're now barely at 51. So if you're seeing that your retirement account is going nowhere, there you go. That's why. Your retirement account when you're in stocks is having what we call the hairy chest syndrome. You know when you put a Band-Aid on a hairy chest and you have to take the Band-Aid off, there's only two ways to do it. You either rip it off. Well, that would be a 3,000-point drop in one day of the stock market. Bam! Well, that didn't happen. Instead, what they're doing is they're ripping the Band-Aid off the hairy chest, but they're ripping it off slowly. Ow, ow, ow, ow, ow, ow, ow, ow, ow, ow, ow, ow, ow, watch it, ow, ow, ow, stop! That's what's going on. Your account is in an ow, ow, ow, ow, ow, ow, ow type of an account. A little here, a little more, a little more, a little more, a little more. Ow, ow, ow, ow. But at the end, you're down. At the end, you're not going anywhere. Newsflash. Nobody in the country, basically, could retire on a retirement account anywhere in this country of a couple hundred thousand dollars. You're dreaming if you think so. Because what you're not figuring in your retirement account is what happens when you turn 73 and you got to start yanking money out. The government gets a chunk of that. So you really have less. You may have 250, you may have 300, but guess what? You don't when it comes time to living on it because the government's taking their share. That's why you go to gold. As I said earlier, a 67-year-old guy with a $2 million 401k found out that his required distribution is going to trigger a $400,000 tax bill. I'm disgusted by that. If this 67-year-old man worked his tail off for God knows how long and built up an account, sure, I understand it's pre-tax. He should pay some tax, yes. $400,000? At 67 years old is disgusting. It's disgusting. Now, he can lower that by a hell of a lot by moving to gold. That's the benefit. And if you're trying to wait out the nervousness, if you're trying to say, well, I'm just going to wait this out till things get better, nothing wrong with that. But wait it out in safety. Wait it out in a safe haven. That's gold. You don't wait it out in the casino. I said this in the beginning of this show. You don't wait it out in the stock market because you don't know when the uncertainty is going to come to an end. You don't know when things are going to stabilize. Could be tomorrow. Could be in a week. Could be in a month. Could be in 10 years. You don't know. In the meantime, get the hell out of harm's way. Okay? Because that is where you want to put your retirement account currently, for sure. It doesn't mean you can't go back. Listen. I'm going to say this to people, and I hope this helps. Gold is like a financial seatbelt. I thought about this. You don't put a seatbelt on because you know you're going to crash. Right? Because if you knew you were going to crash, you put on a helmet. Right? I don't see anybody driving in cars with a helmet. You don't put the seatbelt on because you're going to crash. You put the seatbelt on because you don't know what's around the corner. And right now, I've been asked on this show to address all these people that are asking me, talk about people that are on the fence that don't know what to do. If you don't know what to do, if you're not comfy, it's time to go. Simple. Go with your gut. If you're feeling uneasy about where your money is, you do have an option. You can move into safety and then wait it out. And at least you're in God's money. At least you're in real money. At least you're in low volatility. low tax, and high growth. And you sit there and you wait it out. And if your financial advisor's feelings got hurt, oh well, get him a hanky for Christmas. I don't know what to tell you. You don't stay in disaster for someone else. You don't do that. That's poor investing, poor money management. So call Golden Crest Metals. They'll help you. 888-406-6222. I'll give it to you again. 888-406-6222. That is their number. Or, like I said, you can go to kennysgoldquiz.com and fill out the information, and I will help you. Okay? All right. The last thing I'm going to really want to spend some time on here is money in the bank. So there are people that are coming into money, whether you inherit it, whatever. You're coming into a windfall of money. And the first thing people do is they run to the bank. Why would you go to the bank? Why do you go to the bank? And then the bank convinces you to get a CD. That just cracks me up. CDs are a joke. Gold is outperforming interest rates on CDs. Silver's outperforming it. And at the end of the year, when your CD is up, you're going to get a tax form. And then you got to pay tax on the stupid little money you earned. It's dumb. While the gold is sitting in your home and the silver sitting in your home and it's going up in value, guess what? There's no tax form. It sits there in your safe at home and you're making money. The best part of taking your cash and putting it into silver and gold is something else. It's called a legacy. See, when you have money in the bank and you die, your heirs, whoever that is, your children, your grandchildren, whoever it is, take your death certificate. They go into the bank and they say, hey, my dad died and I am next in line here. Here's his death cert and I'm here to take the money out. And right behind you when you go in the bank, you don't see him, but he's there, is a guy named Uncle Sam. And he's much shorter than you, so you don't even see him. He's like a little tiny, what do they call those? Like a little person, a short people guy. Anyway, yeah, you know, these little tiny dwarf little thing guys down, whatever. And what happens is you go to the teller and say, hey, my dad died and I'm next in line. Look, I want to take all the money out. And this little voice from down by your shins puts his hand up on the counter where the teller is and goes, me too. Me too. And then the little voice says, give me more than you give him. And the teller says, who's that other voice? And he says, it's me, Uncle Sam. That's right. Uncle Sam is with you. How comforting is that? But if you put your money in gold and silver and it sits in your safe at home and you die, your children come into your house, eat your food that you left in the fridge, right? Raid your pantry, go through your stuff. And then when they open the safe, there's no, me too. That doesn't happen anymore. Me too is locked out. It all goes to your kids with no government involvement. That's the beauty of it. Okay? So, when you invest in gold and silver, there's more than just you benefiting. If you inherit a retirement account, same thing. If you inherit a retirement account, you've got to drain that sucker within 10 years. And what does that mean? Well, that means you got to take money out. And there we are again. Hey, how you doing? How you doing? I get a piece of that IRA, you know. That's what the government says. But if you move to gold, all of a sudden, you don't hear that little voice so much anymore. Okay? That's why you move to gold, period. Yes, it's true. There are perks in moving to gold, besides the safety, besides the privacy from the government, besides the legacy. Yes, there are perks. We got a president whose paradigm shift is to revalue gold. to ensure American economic security for the next 250 years and beyond. Trump and his team, led by Secretary Scott Bessent, now ready to think out of the box. That's what it said on the Washington Examiner. Money Week says gold is on crack, silver set to soar, Morgan Stanley, silver to 120. Americans' new fear, they're going to work till they die. 64% of Americans worry about running out of money. Newsflash! You cannot run out of money if you're in gold. Cannot run out of money if you're in gold. Cannot run out of money because gold has never gone to zero. Can't run out of money. 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Love you. I'm Kenny Michaels. This is Striking Gold. Have a great day. We'll see you next week. God bless.

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Yeah! 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
1: I moved to Nashville when I was 28. I was working at a foundry back in Duncan, Oklahoma, and they shut the plant down, laid us all off, and and I'd been singing little VFWs, and I had been to Nashville once before with my aunt and a friend of mine. We did this little thing as a trio, and we came in, and my aunt had known somebody here in Nashville, and so anyway, we met with them, and I just fell in love with the city then, but I didn't have opportunity because I still had a job at the time, you know. But when I got laid off, I was like, well, you know what? I think I'm just going to try it. So I just loaded up everything I could get in this old beat-up car I had, and off I went.

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are the best. 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

0: 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Good. 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
0: 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It's what's on the inside that counts, right? Those are words that helped Hank get through high school. And which also describes this next Hit Pack Hankathon that starts right now.

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Look, I know this sounds stupid, but I love these songs. It makes me feel good just to listen, bring back good memories, and sometimes discover something new that I love too. 101.5 Hank FM, this is Seattle's Real Country.

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My name is Rosalie. I am from Lake Stevens. 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
11: 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You yearn for Elizabeth and Mr. Darcy to profess their undying love for one another. 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

Okay, how big is the Hank Music Library? Well, we did lose an intern in there 3 years ago. 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
0: Hank taught a man to fish, and he made lemonade. Ingrate. From now on, we are laying off the proverbs and laying on the nonstop hits in another uninterrupted Hankathon that starts now.

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0: FM. Now that we have AT&T fiber internet in our home, our connection's so fast it can handle streaming, gaming, surfing, and video conferencing for the whole family. The only downside? Our kids' friends are coming over way more often than we'd like. Hey, Jaden, Braden, Zayden, come on in, you guys. Luke, what's up, buddy? How's baseball going? I've got the game streaming in the den. Maybe you can pick up some pointers before we take on Kennedy next week. Ashley A, Ashley D, Ashley P, is this for a group project again? Because last time it looked a lot like high-speed reality TV research. Hey, Kristen! You got the ring light and the tripod this time. Don't forget to tag the house with the fastest internet. Honey, it's going to be another late one. We're going to need more snacks.
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0: My name is Rosalie. I am from Lake Stevens. I love cranking up to 101.5 Hank FM. 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

0: 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But he will wake up for music like this.
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I married a guy from North Carolina. 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
9: 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Luke, what's up, buddy? How's baseball going? I've got the game streaming in the den. Maybe you can pick up some pointers before we take on Kennedy next week. Ashley A, Ashley D, Ashley P, is this for a group project again? Because last time it looked a lot like high-speed reality TV research. Hey, Kristen! You got the ring light and the tripod this time. Don't forget to tag the house with the fastest internet. Honey, it's going to be another late one. We're going to need more snacks.
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0: Up next, all natural, locally sourced, free range country. 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Or maybe I should say radio. Sorry,

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